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Yes, it certainly is. 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

0: Hi, TK here. Well, it's hard to believe I've been presenting the 70s and 80s show on Sunshine Radio for 4 years now. Where does the time go? Yet it seems I've only scratched the surface of playing the great music available from these two fantastic decades. 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
1: If I could turn back time. Hi, Sunshiners. Well, here we are in 2026. How would you like to travel back in time to the good old days? Well, now you can with me, Tony King, in the Time Tunnel. 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

like to spend my time alone. 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

Hi, it's Kenny Tosh. I'm back here on Sunshine Radio with Kenny's Coast to Coast. With you Monday through Thursday between 11 o'clock and 1 in the afternoon. Our usual features, 2 for 1, featured artists at midday. And also our rewind feature, looking at this day in history. So join me, Sunshine Radio, Monday to Thursday at 11.

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0: something strangely compulsive about listening to the Allman Brothers. 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

You've had your morning lie-in and you're preparing for Rodders on the Radio. But what do you do in that in-between time? That's Fridays between 9 and 11. You could join me, Carl Humphreys, for my Friday show. We start with Three of a Kind. Three songs, one connection. There's a track attack for you to guess clue by clue. And we always end with five songs to take us to 11 o'clock. All usually selected by you on a subject of my choice. That's cunningly called the 5 to 11. It's interspersed with the best hand-picked sunshine music, and your input is invaluable too. 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What could go wrong?

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0: Yes, my lady.
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0: Thank you, my lady. They've been improved, you know.
1: I know.
0: Far superior yarn, my lady.
1: I know.
0: Antibacterial, my lady.
1: You mean antibacterial, Barker?
0: Yes, my lady.
1: Well, I think you look wonderful, Barker. The color matches your cap perfectly.
0: Thank you, my lady.
1: You have more than one pair?
0: Yes, I have ordered 3 pairs, my lady.
1: Oh, good. If you ordered the small size, you could use one sock to hide your dignity. Or put on some trousers.
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Well, good morning and welcome to Friday. Carl Humphreys here on your radio. You've just had 2 hours of the best music imaginable to get you ready for that feel-good Friday, which is what we have here every Friday morning on Sunshine.

0: Well, after the hottest June on record, got to bear in mind that they haven't actually been keeping records for that long, but it has been the hottest June. I'm now in quite a chilly shed on the first show of July 2026. And if you are watching the clock, it's just gone 9 o'clock. It's about 9:02. And here I am in the Shed of Dread, ready to entertain, inform, and enlighten you on this Friday morning. Well, what have we got for you? There'll be no shocks at all. No shocks here. We have our Cunning Connections quiz, which is three of a kind. Three tracks, one cunning connection. Can you guess what it is? Then, of course, we will have the Track Attack. Yes, Track Attack is back. Can you guess the mystery track that we play for you track by track until about 10:30 when we reveal all? But hopefully by then you'd have got it. And then taking us up to Rodney, who's here at 11 o'clock this morning, we have the 5 to 11. Five songs on a subject not even yet thought about, but selected by you. But as always, we're going to kick off with our three of a kind.
1: Three of a kind.
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1: And I've got to say that Morkers has messaged me twice. He got the answer right the second time, but I'm going to give you what his first answer was. Morkers' first answer was three-word band names, and that was not correct. Nick Beck on email says, the name of the act lists three things or names. No, Nick. But I do have to say, yes, Morkers did get it right on his second attempt. So can you get it right? If you know you can get it right, just send me an email or send me a WhatsApp. You know what you need to do.
2: Hello there, Carol.
1: Hello there, Andy. Andy wasn't there this morning. You may have noticed Andy wasn't there. I know somebody who definitely did notice was Manson saying, where's Andy? Yeah, and Andy wasn't there. Unfortunately, when you're doing these things from home, sometimes you get technical problems and things like that, which just mean it doesn't happen and it has to go to the automated music. But you've had 2 hours of great music. And don't forget, we are back with Andy. Andy will be here next Friday for your Feel Good Friday between 7 and 9. Definitely not to be missed.

0: yes, and if you're wondering how Happy Hollis fits into your Saturday listening here on Sunshine, well, we wake you up with Arnie. Yeah, Arnie's here between 7 and 9, James Ross between 9 and 11, Tony King's entering the time tunnel between 11 and 1, and then the Revival Show with Kenny Tosh. Yes, his name's Kenny. What's yours? He's here between 1 and 3. We enter into Stafford's World with Mark Stafford between 3 and 6. And then, as you've just heard, Happy Hollis is here with the Sunbed of Soul between 6 and 8. Pete Tonner's Inferido tomorrow night between 8 and 10. And then T'other Rodder. Yes, Rodney Brown is here with your Soul Lounge between 10, taking you through until Sunday morning. And that, my friends, is how Saturday sounds here on Sunshine.
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Prince there and Little Red Corvette. Do you find with some artists, when they came out at their time, you didn't like them at all, but as you get older and you become more, I don't know, you become more free thinking. Yes, free thinking, I think, is the expression. And you open your mind to different ideas and stuff like that. And for me, apart from Raspberry Beret, which I've always loved, I didn't like anything else by Prince. But now, I absolutely love him, I do. Three of a kind. Right, so I'm just checking through. We had a slew of incorrect answers, but the only correct answer today came from Morkers. Heard Fanfare for the Common Man, you heard Spinning Wheel, and you heard After the Love Has Gone. The acts were Emerson, Lake and Palmer, Blood, Sweat and Tears, Earth, Wind and Fire. The cunning connection today was Dash, Dash and Dash. So something different and something else. That was today's cunning connection. Let's have a look to see who's contacted me this morning. Just go there, go here, press that, do that. And there we have a list in front of us. Oh, good morning, Jenks. Paul Jenkins is in the house. Morning, Wilma. She's here for the duration today. There's nowhere else she'd rather be. Happy Friday, everybody. Morning, Storm in Norman. Yes, Norman Peacock's in the house. Silver Kreisler will not be listening today. Hubby has a weekend of Mayflower decadent stuff going on this weekend, and she's being dragged along by the hair. She's been dragged along by the hair, I tell you. Manson, good morning. Here and ready for the show. Harvey's in the house. Good morning, Trevor. Great to have you along. Are we all set for the heat wave? Yeah, the next heat wave. It's meant to be on its way. It hasn't hit the shed of dread so far this morning. Morning, Dangerous Debs. Great to have you along. Morning, Gerard. Great to have you here. Morning, Morkers. Very much in need of a distracting couple of hours of mayhem this morning. Yes, me too. Bickers is in the house. Good morning, Carl and Chums. Had a hectic week in work, so I'm genuinely relieved to not be taking any calls today and can listen without being on edge all day. Somebody who's never on edge is Helen E. Helen E, she's had her shower and she's ready to rumble this morning. And also, yes, Mr. Thursday Night is in the house. Nice Nick Allen, he's here. He says, good morning, most excellent amigos, and good morning yourself too. I think it's time for this.

bit of frantic drumming there to start us off. That is your first clue and your first listen to your first clue. Are you ready to listen to those drums again?

0: anybody does get that this morning, I will be very surprised if they get it on clue number one or clue number two. But I think if you know the song, and it did reach the top 20 in the UK charts, if you know the song, I think the clue that's going to give it away for you is clue number three this morning. But prove me wrong. Let me know what you think today's track attack is. If you think you know it already, you know what to do.
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0: You know you're getting old when your schoolboy crush celebrated her 81st birthday on Wednesday. Yes, Debbie Harry was 81 years old. 81 years old on Wednesday. Hardly believable, is it? Now, talking about schoolboy crushes.
1: Make a really naff promo for Arnie's Saturday morning breakfast show. 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

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Only together because I couldn't separate them. I tried very, very hard, but I could not separate them. Here is your second listen to clue number two.

0: guitar and organ there, giving a great, here's a little clue, offbeat sound there. But have you guessed today's track attack? Nobody from clue number one has got it so far. And just checking, yep, nobody from clue number two has got it either. But if you think you've got it after listening to that, you know what you can do.
1: Track attack music's bad. Try to guess the mystery, try.
2: Who plays the

0: Absolute perfection from David Bowie there with Absolute Beginners. Ian Mason says, is the Track Attack the Selector 3-minute hero? And it's sunny in Barry, Wales today. Ian, it is not the Selector and it is not 3-minute hero. No, wrong one. There we go. Although you have the genre correct. Then Sylvia Greisler came in and she said, is it this band and this track? And again, it's half right. Right band, wrong track. And Mork has said, is it the same band that Sylvia said? And this track. And it's not that track either. Now, as I said at the beginning, I think that track number 3 is going to be the one that gives it away. And it's one of those songs that you either know it or you don't. Track Attack music's better. Try to guess the mystery track. Where we have clue number
1: 3.

0: does sound a little bit like Train to Scarville as well. And I can actually see exactly what you mean, Ian. Yes, it does sound, even with the bass, very selectory. You may have the right genre, but the wrong band and the wrong song. Let's have another listen to clue number three. Or maybe we won't. Or maybe we will. And your third and final listen to this clue.
1: Track attack music spell. Try to guess the mystery track.
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We interrupt this program to bring you some important breaking news. Today's track attack is not ungettable because, stand up and take a bow, Dangerous Deb has got it correct. Well done, Debs, and she says it's all because it's a track that Steve likes. I love it. So it's definitely gettable today, and Dangerous Debs is the first one to have got it correct. But can you get it correct? We'll continue with Track Attack after this.

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3: Well, Ian's back. Ian says, is it with a right band, wrong track? But joining Dangerous Deb in getting it correct today is Morkers. Well done, the both of you. Okay, starting with the recap, here is clue number
4: one.

2. Three.

0: So you've had clue number one, clue number two, and clue number three. But are you ready for the penultimate clue? It's clue number
1: four.
0: Oh, it's a bit more drums. It's a bit more drums, I've got to say. Dangerous Debs has sent a lovely photograph of Superb Steve, her hubby, with dark hair, posing with the singer of this band. So if you know Dangerous Debbie and you know Superb Steve and you know the type of music that he likes, that might give you some sort of a clue. Let's have a second listen to the second drum part. And your third and final listen to this clue.

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1: It's time for the 5 to 11.
2: 5, 4, 3, 2, 1.
0: Now, I didn't know what I was going to do this morning, and Dangerous Deb's message to me made me think of a subject. Yes, thank you, Debs. So, the subject today for today's 5 to 11 is songs that feature somebody's name. If it's somebody famous, even better, but songs that mention somebody's name. That, my friends, is your 5 to 11 this morning. Songs that mention somebody's name. I also need to say well done to Trev. Yes, Harvey Moon. Harvey has got the genre correct, but he's got the act, the beat, and the song Mirror in the Bathroom wrong. But well done on getting the genre correct, Trev.
3: 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Everybody.

0: Plus, we'll have Toto, Shack Attack, Badly Drawn Boys, Squeeze, Aztec Camera, and our Mystery TV theme tune is this one. So dreamy. And it's been around since 1989. But what is it? We will reveal all this Saturday morning from 9 o'clock, right here on Sunshine Radio. The greatest hits of
1: music! Can I just say that none of the tunes that James mentioned there and none of the theme tunes that he's playing at the end may be the actual ones featured in tomorrow's show, but the one thing that you can be sure of, James Ross will be here tomorrow, this time between 9 and 11, with the greatest hits of music right here on Sunshine.

0: where we have clue number
1: 5.
0: Bit of guitar. Short bit of guitar there. Let's hear it again. And your third and final listen. If you think you have got today's track attack, you know what to do.
2: 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Try to get some mystery track.
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1: I've got to say, this morning we had so many answers of the right genre. 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Too many to mention. We had lots of people who gave us the right band. 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But the only two who got it correct was, first of all, Dangerous Debs. And then the marvel that is Mawkers. They correctly identified the track as Lorraine by Bab Manners.

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Who goes out especially to Cutie Pie Claire, who's just finished her exam marking. 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

So, a fantastic 5 to 11 again today. We had Kim Carnes with those Betty Davis eyes. We had Bananarama, Robert De Niro's Waiting. We had the Rolling Stones and Ruby Tuesday Madness with Michael Caine. And the last one there, the Sweet and Blockbuster. Get it? Blockbuster. That was my own selection. I'm sorry. Well, don't forget, coming up in a matter of, I think it's 1 minute's time, you have the amazing Rodney Collins. He's here on your radio with music from Bowie from Japan, More Madness, Jerry Rafferty, Tim Hardin, Twin Spins from Fleetwood Mac, Neil Sedaka and James Darren. And that's all here in a few minutes. And if you want to get in contact with Rodney, don't forget it's rodney.collins@gmail.com. Make sure you're listening in about 43 seconds time. From me, Carl Humphries, I should be back same time next week, sandwiched between a quite squishy Andy McRutherford and Rodders on your radio. Whatever you're doing this weekend, make sure you stay safe. Make sure, most of all, you keep it sunshine. I'll be back same time next week. Ta-ra!

is Rodney welcoming you to the show with Jerry Rafferty. My thanks as always to Carl. Great show.

Isn't it a good record? Right down the line, and Jerry Rafferty. We're playing that one for Doug, who lives in Brighton. Okay, we've got quite a few twin spins in the programme this hour because, you know, so many of you seem to enjoy them. So there's Fleetwood Mac coming up after this for Jenny, and it's an early David Bowie.

60s recording. Thanks for asking. Well, you didn't ask for that particular song. I happen to like it, but you asked for anything by him. All right, Michael's asked for a Twin Spin from Fleetwood Mac, and here's two great tracks from the 70s.

0: Fleetwood Mac, The Chain, and Songbird for you. This is Rodney on the Radio, as we move now to something a bit different, because it's a comedy track of types. It comes from the EP Tommy the Troubadour, Tommy being Tommy Steele, and the two who join him on this track are Sid James, the Carry-On Man, well, of course, I'm famous with Tony Hancock and so many more things, and Bernard Cribbins, who was a great actor as well as a singer, as well as a comedian, and we're playing this for Max. And this is a song about the birdie.
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that one's for Jane, who lives in London, and Diana and Paul Anker. First record she ever bought in 1958. The next twin spin is for a guy who was just as popular, I think, as an actor as he was as a singer, Jimmy Darren, or James Darren, who did really, really well in the early 60s, and he did well in the UK as well, with three or four top 30 hits. We're playing this one for Brian, who lives in Berkshire. This is Jimmy Darren.

I think it was the early 80s when I was supposed to do a phone interview with Jimmy Darren, but it never happened, sadly. He did the original version of Backstage, of course, which was a big hit for Gene Pitney. Right, those two, Goodbye Cruel World and Conscience, were both big American hits in 62 and hits in the UK as well. We've done this before. Jill, thank you for asking for Japan, 1980, and I second that emotion.

really good revival of the Motown hit. Japan, I second that emotion. You're with Rodney on the radio. Next one comes from Philip, and he says, do you know the first record I bought, Rodney, was Shelley Fabares and Johnny Angel. Well, it was a big hit in the States and didn't do badly here either. Now, you know, those American artists in those days often did a follow-up record. So Johnny Angel was followed by Johnny Loves Me.

you go, that's Johnny Angel backwards, really, isn't it? Shelley Fabre and Johnny Loves Me. The next Twin Spin, and these are so, so popular. They really are. John, thank you for being in touch. And Jay, I don't know who Jay is, but hello to Jay. And you've asked for a Twin Spin from Matt Monro, a classic track and a hit.

Twin Spin by Matt Munro. And don't forget, let me know if you want a twin spin. Which act? Rodney.Collins@gmail.com. First up, the 1968 recording for Capitol in America of The Party's Over, and then one of the biggest of the hits, of course, from the earlier 60s, from Russia with Love, the Bond film, and there you have Matt Munro. You know, the next track I get asked to play a lot, and yet the song, although it has been a hit for various people around the world, it wasn't a hit in the UK for the man Roy Clark. David, thank you very much for asking for his version of Yesterday When I Was Young. It's coming up, and I have to tell you, he performed it live on The Muppet Show.

Seems the love I've known has always been the most destructive kind. Guess that's why now I feel so old before my time. Yesterday, when I was young, the taste of life was sweet as rain upon my tongue. I teased at life

Roy Clark, and Yesterday When I Was Young, and he never really broke into the British market at all. So popular in the States with many country albums, but it just didn't happen here. I don't know how many times we play Neil Sedaka. I suppose he gets requested every week on one of my shows. Here comes a twin spin, and we say hello to Dorothy, who says, "Please, Neil Sedaka." And we'll start with that Queen, shall we? From 64.

0: goodbye.
1: Twin spin from Neil Sedaka. Our last song together, with written with Howie Greenfield, and it was their last song together. And before that, the tongue-in-cheek Queen of 1964, which I thought was really, really good. David would like some madness.

Okay, I want to say hello to Tim. It's his dad David's birthday this particular week, and he said he always listens to your programmes, Rodney. Please play his favourite singer, Brooke Benton, Fools Rush In.

Benson and Fools Rush In. I'm not here next week. You'll be delighted to hear Jack Roughly is with you from Countywide Radio, now on DAB around the world and stuff like that. Jack will be with you next week at this time. So it'll be Jack Roughly on the radio rather than me. Can I say hello to Terry and your favourite artist coming up? He's not often on the radio. You say he's not. He should be. And Tim Hardin will take us out, hanging on to his dream.

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1: Say yeah!
0: From Nashville, Tennessee, yeah. Music City, USA, yeah. It's the Freddy Cannon Show.
2: Good day, sunshine, and welcome back to the Almost American Breakfast Show. And here we are, getting ready to run around. So are you ready? We're tickin-tocking, aloka. Yeah.
0: This is the Freddy Cannon Show.

Are you ready for the next? Get in the groove, y'all. Here comes Lisa Messina with Don't Leave Me This Way.

Lead Me This Way, Miss Lisa Messina, that tears up Brooklyn and New York with her great dance nights. All right, y'all, we're going to One Republic and Alessio with In Your Eyes.

is Give Peace a Chance by IMAX. So are you ready for the next? Here comes David Guetta and Madison Love with Never Going Home.

This was written by one of the guys in Mud. You believe that? It's true. And Collie had a great hit with it. And now we're moving on to Modern Talking, a big group from Germany with Brother Louie.

So let's get ready for the great group from the UK. That's Manchester. Here are the Capos with Man in a Suitcase.

Just love Dave Forward's voice. He's got a great voice, y'all. A great man, and we love him to death. Here comes Mr. Elton John with Sacrifice.

That's right. Make sure you choose Texas. It's where my daddy was born, y'all. How y'all doing out there? You having a fun time? I thought you guys would be choosing Texas, and here comes Mr. Shaboozy with Born to Die.

That's Mr. Morgan Wallen with Smile, and coming up next, it's himself, it's Mr. Joe Bonamassa, and Let the Good Times Roll.

The three kings are in town.

this and turn this truck around. So we're going to go and join that beautiful lady called Ella Langley and be her.

That's a great voice there, guys. I love everything this man does. All right, remember that this show is copyrighted by Creative and Dreams Music Network, LLC. And I'm going to say ciao, ciao, and bye-bye, and hope you enjoyed the show. Till next week, here we go with Mr. John Pardee and Boots On.

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Very good day to you. Welcome along. It is the Soft Rock Show. Jeff Dorsett in the deck chair for the next 2 hours. And before we get on to some birthdays, gave you a couple of great soft rock gems. Steve Winwood. I remember seeing him when he was 15. Yep, 15. Spencer Davis Group when he was the fronter. But we went when he went to America and did things like Higher Love. And then One Hit Wonders, Soul Asylum, Runaway Train. Right, what have we got? Well, we've got some classic albums. I'm going to try and get in Bryan Adams, Coldplay and Heart. We'll see if they work. Interview with Tony Hadley, lead voice for years with Spandau Ballet. And in the Rock Almanac, on this week in music history, going to hear tracks by the Foo Fighters, The Band, Bruce Springsteen, Michael Jackson and David Bowie. Also got the feature where we have the best of British and the best of USA from the 60s to the 2000s. Right, let's give you a couple of birthdays. 1948 this guy was born, makes him 78 on this very day. He is Ian Paice. He is the drummer with Deep Purple. Now this particular track was written by Billy Joe Royal and they took it to number one. A bit unusual for Deep Purple, but a good song. It's called Hush.

tell you what, that song's been done so many times before, covered by Cooler Shaker in the 90s, but that is the wonderful Deep Purple there, number one in America in the 80s. Okay, now another birthday that we've got here, Derv Lincoln. Now, a lot of people think the Equals, because Eddie Grant was in the group, he was the lead singer. In fact, he wasn't. He was the songwriter, but he wasn't the lead singer. Derv was, and he's the same age as Ian Paice, both of them, 78. So let's give me, or give you, their number one single. It's called Baby Come Back, right here on the Soft Rock Show. Happy birthday, Derv.

big record that was in 68. The Equals and Baby Come Back. Right, and that's a bit of soft rock coming your way. This guy was actually a star in one of America's reality shows called General Hospital. His name, Rick Springfield. And Jesse's Girl.

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Joe and Jeff, and we are going with three classic albums in a row here. 1984, Bryan Adams and Summer of 69, taken from the wonderful Reckless album. He is the Groover from Vancouver. Always remember a few years ago, my very good friend Jason, who's the ops manager at the Hard Rock in Vegas, said he could get three of us in for $25 to see Bryan at the Chelsea Rooms. Gosh, he was terrific. Love it there. Want to get in touch at any time? It's easy. Just get an email, chunkyjeff, chunkyjeff@gmail.com, or you can reach me on WhatsApp, 077-844-89469. 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Anything to do with the Soft Rock Show. Right now, Chris Martin, great success. So we'll go with a classic album this way round.

0: taken from the 2005 album X and Y, that is Fix You, and it's Coldplay. Another classic album cut coming in just a moment from Heart, but before we get there, turn some grey matter.
1: Premiership Pop Quiz. Now, here's Jeff Dorsett.
0: So I hope we find you fitting well. Just a little bit of fun here. Give the answers in about an hour's time. First question is a lyric. Where does this come from? Who's the artist? What is the song? Someone to love, somebody new. Someone to love, just like you. So someone to love, somebody new. Someone to love, just like you. Who's the artist? What is the song? Question number two. If I mention the songs Going Up Country and On the Road Again, both hits for whom? Going Up Country and On the Road Again, both hits for the same band. Who is that? Question number three. Lou Reed was originally in a band. Name it. Lou Reed was originally in a band. Name it. Right, we're going to go to 1983 here for the Wilson Sisters, known as Heart. How Can I Refuse You? The track Passion Works is the album.

0: third of our classic albums. Bryan Adams 1, Coldplay 2, and Heart was 3. How Can I Refuse You? 83 from Passion Works. Right, time to get into an interview here. Friend of the show, been on a few times, Tony Hadley, lead voice for years with Spandau Ballet. But we're talking here very much about a club in London called The Blitz. It was founded by Rusty Egan and Steve Strange out of Visage. Put it together there, and it was a great place to go to. It was a happening place. Here we are, Tony talking. What do you remember about The Blitz?
1: Well, it was good. I mean, it was post-punk. I mean, most of the people who went to The Blitz were all punk. Pretty much everybody was a punk anyway, and the whole kind of, you know, punk had kind of seen its day, and so there was this new kind of slightly more avant-garde approach to fashion and stuff. And then there was a big influence coming over from Berlin with
0: Kraftwerk.
1: There was like Düsseldorf, and also Bowie had been over there. Iggy Pop, Lou Reed. You had Ultravox, you had Human League in 77. So there was electronic influence coming over. And so this club opened. It was a wine bar during the week, just a wine bar. And it was really Rusty and Steve Strange who said, look, you know, can we basically hire your club on a Tuesday night? We'll bring in all the dandies from London, all the fashionable people.
0: Yeah.
1: And we'll make it work, and you'll make money when you know, you only open on a lunchtime. And that's how it worked. And then Rusty was a DJ. Steve Strange would tell you if you could or couldn't come in if you weren't looking right.
0: Yes.
1: Turned away Mick Jagger once, which I was furious about, furious.
0: Yes.
1: I wanted to meet Mick Jagger.
0: Yes.
1: You had Boy George, who used to take your coat if you wanted to put your coat in the coat room. And it was full of people dancing, having fun, looking like they were something out of a, I don't know what we looked like, but we looked pretty unusual. And it was an amazing atmosphere. There were some very artistic people that came out of it, but contrary to, you know, some people have you think that we all sat around, it was like the Bloomsbury mob, sat around talking about Nietzsche and Freud and Jean-Paul Sartre. No, you know, we had a lot of fun. But there were some very artistic people that came out of it as well. So it was a brilliant, it was a good night, great night.

one of my all-time favourite groups there, The Wonderful Move, and of course the songwriting skills of Roy Wood. As we go into the Soft Rock Show and Best of British, we're going to play you five tracks, one from the 60s, that is it, from 68, The Move and Fire Brigade, 70s, 80s, 90s and 2000s. Right, let's move on to the 70s. Bit of punk and bit of new wave. This is The Clash.

0: uplifting song, that is. Wonderful. Nick Hayward wrote it. He is the lead voice for Haircut 100, and it's representing the 80s on Best of British. Right, let's go into the 90s. I interviewed Saffron only a few weeks ago now, the lead singer with Republica, and they always play Ready to Go, so we're going to give you Drop Dead Gorgeous. This is from the 90s.
1: The Best of British, pump of the 90s with Jeff Dorset.

0: Terrific stuff. Best of British. And we've gone with the 60s with The Move, 70s with Clash, 80s with Haircut 100, and the 90s with Republica. Right, we've got to think of something for the 2000s. This came out in 2005, made number one on the singles charts for the Stereophonics. When you're ready.
1: Hello, I'm Richard Jones from the Stereophonics, and you are listening to Jeff Dorsett.

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1: It's a groove, Mama, and these kids are working it on out. Those beehive hairdos don't stay like that without cans and cans of hairspray.
2: We get through loads of it.
1: And those armpits don't stay sweet-smelling on their own.
3: You got a spray, ain't ya?
1: But one day, these cool kids will understand. Just you wait until the future. Once Green Bear have introduced a whole range of eco-friendly ways to live, they'll look back with horror at what they were doing to the planet. Yes, these kids will one day get into the Green Bear groove. They'll dig the whole scene, man, once they understand how cool eco-friendly can be. So let's look forward to the future. And green-bear.co.uk. Whatever that means, Daddy-O.
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0: What a great pop song that is, Bobby V from the 60s, and we are going best of USA, 60s, 70s, 80s, 90s and the 2000s. Had the great pleasure of seeing him a few years ago, must be about 10, 15 years ago, and his twin sons were in the backing band. That must be a great pleasure from a family point of view to have your band on stage and it's got your kids in it too. Right, up to the 70s now, singer-songwriter Albert Hammond. Now everybody plays, you know, It Never Rains in Southern California, so I thought we'd give you this one from the 70s.
1: American anthems, the biggest selling songs, supersonic 70s.

0: Such a nice guy to interview as well. He is Albert Hammond and Free Electric Band, representing the 70s here on the Best of USA on the Soft Rock Show. Right, we're going to move into the 80s. This band were absolutely huge at the time. Going to give you this. Keep on Loving You. These are the wonderful REO Speedwagon.
1: The Best of the USA, kid.

0: live version there, REO Speedwagon. Keep on loving you. Right, we are moving through the best of the USA. We're up to now the 90s. Now, Cher, this is the biggest hit she ever had. She got five UK guys to write this particular track, and think about the effect it had on the guitar.
1: The best of the USA. Pop the 90s with Jeff Dorsett.

0: That's the USA. What a monster of a song that was, all across the world. Number one in so many countries. Right, so we've given you Bobby V from the 60s, Albert Hammond in the 70s, REO Speedwagon in the 80s, Cher Bono in the 90s. And now we're going to go to the 2000s for a song that was written by Vince Clarke and Andy Bell. Terrific stuff, this is. It was done by Eurasia originally, but Wheat has picked it up and became one of these.
1: American anthems, the biggest selling songs, pumped up the 90s and 2000s.

right, we're in the start of the Rock Almanac, where we look at On This Week in Music History from the 29th of June to the 6th of July on the Soft Rock Show. Rock Almanac it is, and we started with The Boss. 29th of June 1984, Bruce Springsteen kicked off his Born in the USA tour. That's why we played it there. And 157 dates, including those in Asia, Europe and Australia. Right, we're going to go next day, 30th of June 1966. Just 2 months before they ended their touring career, the Beatles made their long-awaited debut in Japan, a five-night engagement at Tokyo's Budokan Arena. It was controversial and highlighted the growing division in Japan between conservative traditionalists and liberal youth culture. But because of the tour, Japan would open its doors to many iconic rock shows.

0: That's the first cut on the Abbey Road album, Come Together.
1: Time, this week in musical history, the Rock Almanac, Glory Days, with Jeff Dossett taking care of business.
0: Right, and another story from This Week in Music History. The 30th of June 2007, REM started a five-night residency at Dublin's Olympic Theatre. The band said it was a working rehearsal for their 14th studio album called Accelerate.

Right, we're going to go with this one. On the 1st of July, 1968, the band, originally, of course, Bob Dylan's backing band, released their debut album, Music from the Big Pink. What a great album. So named the album for a house they all shared together there. The album had so many genres in it. It was country and rock, folk and soul. It was a critical success and featured singles like The Wait and this. Rag Mama Rag.

0: middle of the Rock Almanac on This Week in Music History, 2nd of July 1988. With the success of that song, Dirty Diana, Michael Jackson sets a new US chart record, becoming the first artist in America to have 5 number one singles from one album. And that was his 7th album, Bad, and we played you Dirty Diana. Right, just in front of something by David Bowie on This Week in Music History, let's give you the answer to the quiz. Question number one was a lyric. I want to know the artist and the song. Someone to love, somebody new. Someone to love, just like you. Who is it? What is it? It's the Beatles' first hit ever, Love Me Do. Question number two, the songs Going Up Country and On the Road Again, both hits for whom the band, led by Big Paul Hite, was Canned Heat. And question number three, Lou Reed was originally a band, name it. They were the Velvet Underground. So if you've got Velvet Underground for Lou Reed, Canned Heat for songs like Going Up Country and On the Road Again. And the lyric we gave you was Beatles and some Love Me Do. Give yourselves a pat on the back. So let's move on to David Bowie here. 3rd of July, 1973. And David Bowie figuratively killed off his alter ego, Ziggy Stardust, during his UK Aladdin Sane tour before launching into the song we're going to be playing there, Rock and Roll Suicide. This announcement was made at London Hammersmith Odeon. His band assumed he was retiring completely, not just from Ziggy Stardust.
1: Puts it in your mouth, you pull on your finger, then another finger, then cigarette.

On this week in music history, the 4th of July 1995, the Foo Fighters released their self-titled debut album. Written and recorded entirely by Dave Grohl, ex, of course, of Nirvana, going out there as a frontman. He intended it as a solo project, but when the demos reached A&R execs at Capitol Records, Dave Grohl had to assemble a band

0: on the Rock Almanac. Everlong, as done there by the Foo Fighters. Right, that leaves us one track left to play. I thought we'd go out with a bit of Thunder from Down Under. Going with the Finn Brothers here, and Don't Dream It's Over. Catch you soon.
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And with a wonderful crowded house there. Members from Australia and New Zealand, part of that group, and Don't Dream It's Over. That's about where we've got to leave it. So keep the requests coming in. Anything to do that you'd like to hear on the Soft Rock Show in that vein, send it in on an email to chunkyjeff, chunkygeoff at gmail.com, or you can do it via WhatsApp 077 844 89469. 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

Sunshine is in Friday Nighters. Welcome to your weekly dose of salvation with me, Al Lindsay, here on Sunshine Radio. Mark Ronson and Amy Winehouse with Valerie getting us underway. Here's a tune that's perfect for this week. Diana Ross, Tame Impala, Bring on the Sunshine.

He was performing this week down in Powderham near Exeter. That's Teddy Swims and Bad Dreams. New soul in the sound of Brooke Coombe and Tears Won't Lie. It's a record that had its first play a couple of months back, right?

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3: 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It's Wilton Felder, Inherit the Wind.

Wilson Felder and Inherit the Wind. Also from 1980, although recorded the year before in 1979. It was one of the last records recorded by guest vocalist Donny Hathaway. It's Roberta Flack and Donny Hathaway with Back Together Again.

In 1981, it was nominated for a Grammy Award for Best Female R&B Vocal. However, it got pipped to the post by Stephanie Mills, and never knew love like this before. Another from the box of 80s hits featuring Luther Vandross on the vocals. It's changed.

Love, sampled later by Janet Jackson in 2001. Might want to write that one down. Here's another that became a dance floor hit back in 2001. It was later remixed by Satoshi Tomy, but here's the original. It's Loleatta Holloway and Dreamin'.

0: Yes, it certainly is. Just popping in to remind you about the Revival Show. Classic hits from two wonderful decades of the 1960s and the 70s. And those great pirate radio memories too. So join me here on Sunshine Radio, Saturday afternoons between 1 o'clock and 3.
1: Here we go with the sound of Motown, originally recorded 1964 by the Supremes. Here's Junior Walker and the All-Stars and their cover,

Salvation. Here's a track that was unreleased when it was first recorded back in 1968. It got its first release on vinyl last weekend at the Soul Festival in Blackpool. It's Marvin Gaye and Tammy Terrell and Tears.

Sammy is a solo track off of her 1968 Irresistible album. The duet not being available on vinyl until last weekend. If you like collecting your Motown records, it's definitely one to get hold of while there's still a few copies around. Let's go to Chess Records, a fantastic instrumental, Ramsey Lewis, Wade in the Water. You're listening to the sound of your Friday night salvation with me, Al Lindsay, here on Sunshine Radio.

All from the Soul Brothers 6. If you're joining us this Sunday for our Salvation Sunday All Dayer of Soul, here's one that's definitely in the play box. Mickey Lee Lane, Hey Salome.

track up next, I've got to say a big thank you to my soul sister Marcy for hooking me up with a copy of this. I've been after one for ages. It's James Fountain and 7 Day Lover.

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2: 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It's time for our weekly Spot the Sample. In the background, from January of 1980, it was the first platinum-selling single by Kool & the Gang. But who later covered it in 1995? You've got about 4 minutes to work.

taking off of their Ladies Night album. That's Cool in the Gang and Too Hot. Kind of appropriate for this week, I think. In 1995, Coolio covered it, releasing it on his Gangster's Paradise album. It got all the way to number 9 on the UK charts, number 1 on the UK dance charts. When asked about using this sample, Coolio turned around and said, "I could never understand why Cool in the Gang released a record called Too Hot in the middle of a freezing cold January." Another from the box of summer tunes and something we've all been hoping for. Here's the Isley Brothers and Summer Breeze.

know you're all whistling along to that one. It was the track that was recorded backwards. Otis wanted the whistles at the start. He was convinced to put them at the end. And I think that was the right decision. Staying with Atlantic Records, it's Aretha Franklin and Say a Little Prayer.

0: Hi, TK here. Well, it's hard to believe I've been presenting the 70s and 80s show on Sunshine Radio for 4 years now. Where does the time go? Yet it seems I've only scratched the surface of playing the great music available from these two fantastic decades. 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I also have some fab features like the Mystery Voice, Lyric Quiz, Pop Mastermind and King's Buried Treasure to test your knowledge just for fun. 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
1: 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Also from 1980 on Mopress Records, Betty Griffin and Free Spirit.

from the album of the same name. Well worth grabbing a copy as well. There's some fabulous records on there. Betty Griffin and Free Spirit. From a little later, 1982, Alicia Myers and I Wanna Thank You.

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My name's Al Lindsay. 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His Second Image and Can't Keep Holding On.

0: This is your royal ruler, Tony Prince, from Radio Luxembourg. Long time ago. Look out now for the world's greatest nostalgia chart show. 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
3: Hi, Sunshiners. Well, here we are in 2026. How would you like to travel back in time to the good old days? Well, now you can with me, Tony King, in the Time Tunnel. Each week we journey back to four different years, from the 50s to the noughties, and enjoy some familiar songs and forgotten gems from times gone by. 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
4: 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It's the last part of this week's show, and as always, we squeeze the tempo and the volume just a little bit, hopefully providing the perfect soundtrack to your relaxing sit in the garden away from the scorching sunshine. Starting us off with the ultimate sound of Philadelphia Records, it's the OJs, and I Love Music.

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Two superb A-sides all on one disc. Here's Booker Newbery III and I Can't Give You Up. 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

Going to sign you out on this last one from the Centre Sound Singers. As always, hope you've enjoyed the music as much as I enjoy picking and playing it for you. Pete Tonner's up after the break, primed and ready to go. So keep your radios locked as sunshine and have a fantastic weekend ahead. And I'll see you back here, same time, same dance floor next week. Cheer up!

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I'm back here on Sunshine Radio with Kenny's Coast to Coast, with you Monday through Thursday between 11 o'clock and 1 in the afternoon. 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

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That's Wednesday lunchtimes, the soundtrack of your life.

The Joker and the Steve Miller Band. That's it from me for today. I hope you enjoyed the show and see you again next Friday between 8 and 10. I'm Peter Tanner. Have a good weekend.

Thank you, Peter Turner. Good evening, folks, and welcome to the Groove Connection. It's another weekend. And summertime is here, my goodness. It's so warm. Here's the real thing.

and vocalist of our time, a consummate performer live, and gave us so many great soul tunes. He continues to rest in peace, but his music lives on. Sunshine Radio bringing out the great grooves of yesteryear, and of course this is one of them from 1986, from the album Give Me the Reason. It's Luther Vandross.

Awful voice of Marvin Gaye and Woman of the World. Before that, you heard Tina Charles and I Love to Love. Here's one of the great soul finds of the 90s in an acoustic rhythm. Rahsaan Patterson, Where You Are.

is Wynn McCrae and something called Doing It, her interpretation for Songfest recorded by Chuck Brown. He was one of the youngest producers in the late 70s, early 80s, produced three albums for Kool & the Gang. His name is Diodato. And keep on moving.

is the Hughes Corporation and something called Rock the Boat. Nothing but great music on Sunshine Radio. We bring you all the tunes you want to hear.

song was also covered by George Benson. The best in music on Sunshine Radio, bringing all the great tunes of yesteryear. We cut across the genres. It could be soul, pop, it could be jazz, it could be R&B. So long as it has a groove, you'll hear it on The Groove Connection. A big one from 1988, I think. Peggy Blue.

The Deuce. Here's an interpretation of the Quincy Jones classic. Bet You Wouldn't Hurt Me. This is by Full Flavor featuring Donna Gardier. Great interpretation.

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Her real name is Yvette Marie Stevens. 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